0: Oh, by the way, it all started like this.
1: So how's your evening so far?
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0: 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Francia.
1: I'm here inside and singing high. I'm losing battles with a voice that I can fight. These streets are far from black and white. 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And I know I'll always be alright. 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In